Yeah. I don't even know. 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The big two. 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
1: My girl just caught me.
3: You made her catch you?
1: I don't know how I let this happen.

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1: We are ready.
2: We are ready.
3: We are ready.
4: We're ready.
5: We're ready.
6: We are ready.
7: We are ready.
8: We are ready.
9: We are ready.
10: We are ready.
11: We are ready.
12: We are ready.
13: We are ready.